Okay, get a grip. Get the hang of this flipper. It's like slipping 2 feet into one big huge slipper. This way is left, or which way is right? Well, now I'll be circling in circles all night. Oh, so this is forward, no problem. I can

0: En Peque Radio son las 3, son las 3 y 52 minutos.
1: Ah, this is great. Elmo just loves to play cowboy. Right now, Elmo is on his front stoop, pretending to camp under the stars on the Lonesome Prairie.

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Here I go. In the evening. Wait a minute. Where are these animals?

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1: Hum dum dum diddy dum, hum dum dum. Oh, the wind is lashing lustily, and the trees are thrashing fustily, and the leaves are rustling gustily. So it's rather safe to say that it seems that it may turn out to be. It feels that it will undoubtedly. Looks like a rather blustery day today. It seems that it may turn out to be. Feels that it will undoubtedly. Looks like a rather blustery day today.
2: Levántate.

0: It's our motto.
1: What's the motto?
0: Nothing. What's the motto with you? You know, kid, these two words will solve all your problems.
2: That's right. Take Pumbaa, for example. Why, when he was a young warthog.
3: When I was a young warthog.
2: Very nice.
0: Thanks.
2: He found his aroma like a certain appeal. He could clear the savannah after every meal.
0: I'm a sensitive soul, though I seem thick-skinned. And it hurt that my friends never stood downwind. And oh, the shame!
4: He was a shame!
0: What a change in my name!
4: Oh, what's in a name?
0: And I got downhearted.
4: How'd you feel?
0: Every time that I...
2: Hey, Pumbaa, not in front of the kids.
5: Oh, sorry.

0: Welcome to our humble home.
1: You live here?
0: We live wherever we want.
2: Yep, home is where your rump rests.
1: It's beautiful.
2: I'm starved.
1: I'm so hungry I could eat a whole zebra.
0: Ah, we're fresh out of zebra.
1: Any antelope?
0: Nuh-uh.
1: Hippo?
0: Nope. Listen, kid, if you live with us, you have to eat like us. Hey, this looks like a good spot to rustle up some grub.
1: Ew, what's that?
0: A grub. What's it look like?
1: Ew, gross.
0: Tastes like chicken.
2: Slimy yet satisfying.
0: These are rare delicacies.
3: Pecans with a very pleasant crunch.
2: You're learning to love them.
0: I'm telling you, kid, this is the great life. No rules, no responsibilities.
3: Ooh, the little cream filled kind.
0: And best of all, no worries. Well, kid?
1: Oh, well, Hakuna Matata. Slimy, it's satisfying.
0: That's it.

0: La Asociación Antenita y Olivian por la diversidad funcional. ¿Te apuntas?
1: I'll swim up to his castle, then Flounder will splash around to get his attention, and then we'll go...
2: Down here is your home. Ariel, listen to me. The human world, it's a mess.